0: City, choose right.
1: Choose right, gun.
2: I didn't see any mix activity. They were working on a truck that was there. So, code 14.
1: Come on.

0: 2093.
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0: We're attaching to a reported vehicle theft in which complainant does not want to press charges. She just wants to make sure that she's absolved of any civil responsibility if there's a 1050. We told her someone might call her.

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0: 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We're meeting her at Glacier Valley Elementary.
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0: Back of my vehicle 1087.
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0: 2-22-229. 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So he's probably in that area still about 10 minutes ago.
1: Copy. So the area we were just at?
0: Yeah, it's important.

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0: 208-239. 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
1: 10-4, we're getting another call on it now. Another dispatcher's putting some comments in.
0: 10-4, I will start heading that way then.
1: We can just park the second caller and let you talk to them. There's no mention of aggression.
0: 10-4, did they want to speak with somebody?
1: It sounds like it.
0: 10-4, if you could put the caller, the number on the screen, I'll reach out here in just a few minutes.
1: We'll let you know when we've got it parked. We're just collecting a little bit more information.
0: I got to do something first before calling them. You let them know, I'll call them back.
1: 10-4.

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0: Are y'all clear of S&S?
1: We're leaving right now.
0: 10-4, Palmetier is clear.
1: 10-4. We weren't able to contact the male half. We knocked several times and nobody came to the door. We were speaking with Paul, who's our neighbor, to see if he saw anything.
0: In the area of Granite Drive and Canyon Drive area for and basically neighborhood area check, we had a report that a male was possibly having some 1096 problems and muttering, "I'll kill you," when a neighbor told him, a resident told him not to walk down the street. He shouted, "I'll kill you," to them. Then another neighbor called and said, "There's a male walking around with a machete." If you could just share the area.
1: 10-4 now. Q39, copy the traffic.
2: Go ahead. Could you call in the dispatch?

0: you to there, I'll be able to complain it.
1: The initial complaint on Canyon or the second one on Granite? Two zero eight three.

0: 208.
1: Affirmative. 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
0: Maybe both. I'm out with two, that's what they call them.
1: Okay, what's your location then?
0: 4064 Granite.
1: 10-4.
2: City 239 in the area.
1: 10-4.

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2: Canyon, I believe.
0: Great. He's holding a flare gun and a machete.
1: Simple.
3: 3229, I'll be floating that way.
1: Chancellor 2-0.

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1: Go ahead.
0: We were just over there, didn't see anybody, we're still looking.
1: 10-4. Right.
0: 7-2-3.
2: 2-0, good.
1: One of the complainants stated that the subject goes by Mufasa. I don't know if that's a moniker or what.
2: 10-4.

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1: Go on.
0: Well, my complaint is that he possibly lives at 4032 Granite, and I have 21028.
1: Confirm 4032.
0: Confirm.
1: Confirm 4032.
0: Right outside.

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0: Delta Charlie Foxtrot 784, break. 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
0: Two zero eight, go ahead. 706-3545, Bay.

0: City 220.
1: 220, go ahead.
0: Other units responding at this time, 10-10-22.
1: 10-4, 220. All units cut.
2: Static, say again.
1: Units covered, copy 229, other unit. The traffic was 220, saying all units responding to Granite can cancel.

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1: Go ahead.
0: We're clearing. I'm just moving to another location to pick now.
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0: Just try to contact the complainant on the 4150 Aspen Drive. She returned to the residence. She's at the residence, and she's not talking to me, so we're going to be in route.
1: Ten four.
0: To the right, copy and route.
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0: 32, right?
1: 208, go ahead.
0: On scene.
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1: That's the father. He was
2: late. 209. In the backyard of 4150.
3: Multiple units, 22, correction, 220. Repeat your traffic about the backyard.
1: Route with him in the backyard.
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1: Control copy, still good response. There'll be the bus area across from Eagles Peak at 9310 Glacier Highway. There are 2 to 3 subjects there. They appear to possibly be doing drugs. One of them is slumped over. The complainant did see movement and signs of breathing. So probably okay, but she's requesting somebody check on them. 9310 Glacier Highway across from in the bus stop area.
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0: Spoods on any conditions, and does he have any prior assaults in the last 10 years?
1: Stand by. I will check.
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0: to the 229-1036.
1: Go ahead.
0: Outbound, turning on to Glacier Highway on a tan or gray Silverado truck without a plate.
1: Temper, which Eagan and Glacier?
0: The one next to Hospital Drive.

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0: A request for a welfare check at 9371 River Court Way. Coast Guard has an abandoned skiff, and they're wanting to make sure that the registered owner is not missing.
1: 10-4.
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2: 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Not necessarily your team, but if you want some, or if you want somebody to call her and tell her it's code 14.
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0: 南先生。We should not be the same subject. We just got another 911 call. The male wearing a gray and white shirt, black pants. 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
1: Yeah, closer to David Street.

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0: 247 South Franklin Street, next to the donuts and dump, for a male that's blocking the stairwell, refusing to let people pass. He's described as a WMA, white hat, gray tank top, and has a backpack with him. Next to 247 South Franklin Street, the donuts and dumplings.

0: For me, 119 City. At least two vehicle MVC, Minnehaha Loop Road and Egan Drive. We're still getting a size up and 911's overloaded. And it is a T-bomb.
1: A lot of background with it tonight.
0: It is a T-bone accident.
1: Loop and Egan.
2: 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Egan, outbound, Fred Meyer.

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1: 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I missed the other unit that's going code.
0: Two, 130.
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1: Engine 31, medic 3, medic 1, squad 45, duty officer responded. Mendenhall Loop and Egan for T-bone accident with at least one confirmed patient in and out of consciousness. Engine 31, medic 1, medic 3, squad 45, duty officer responded. Loop and Egan for T-bone accident.

0: copy, engine 31 and medic 3 and out.
1: That disturbance that sounds, we have to hold the signal for this way until we get an assessment of what's going on.
2: Copy.
3: City 209.
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3: The driver of one of the vehicles, not sure if he's conscious or not, but he's going to be in Lima.
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0: Medic 3. 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
2: Okay, so I can
0: have a two-vehicle accident. One vehicle is T-bound, subject in a gray Ford Explorer. It's in and out of consciousness.
2: Okay.
0: Medic Hall Loop at Egan.
3: I've got another vehicle.
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2: Fire 2, go ahead.
4: He's responding as duty officer, copy details.
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0: Copy license plate,
3: 0657.
0: Check
3: 119, if we could close off all of this, that loop road outbound.
0: I have given aerial looking for my individual.
3: Which one? All of outbound for loop road here. So let's get another unit up by my vehicle.

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1: Engine 31, go ahead.
0: Coming up in front of us. Engine 31's on scene. We got two vehicles upright. We got significant damage to both vehicles. I'm going to have command. All incoming personnel report to the engine.
1: Copy, two vehicles upright, significant damage. Engine 31 will be command. All other incoming personnel can stage at the engine.
2: Engine 31, this looks like extrication.
3: Control, command, entire intersection is closed at this time.
1: Copy, the entire intersection is closed.
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5: We're diverting outbound onto loop.
3: Kyle, let's get them going this way. Control, command.
1: Command, go ahead.
0: Again, you got two vehicles with significant damage. You got two patients. We got one trapped. We're going to have to extricate the individual.
1: Copy, two vehicles, two patients, one entrapped. Need to extricate.
3: Fire, can you come in? Which
0: way are you coming?
1: 268 on scene of the
3: NBC. Could you repeat?
0: Yeah, she's
3: holding
0: direction
3: where
0: he's coming from.
3: Coming up on Riverside and Egan. Siren's out, so I'm coming up standard.
5: 214 on scene.
0: Yeah, we just come in and park in the median in front of the Hamlets. We're going to need extra hand, extra gate.
3: I copy that. I'll be there in a second.

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1: 209, go ahead.
0: Diesel 1, from what I heard, is going to be 602 to 454.
1: Lima Kilo Zulu 454.
2: Go ahead.
0: Of course, we have Ford SUV.
2: Happy Fire 2 on
3: the scene. Control Fire 2 will be assuming command.
0: Did you do a 1029 on that mail subject I gave you,
2: Happy
0: Tommy?
2: Fire 2,
1: oh. I did not copy a mail subject.
0: Mail subject for that vehicle is Tommy Suvlar. I think that's how you say his last name. Should be a white male, mid-20s.
1: Check
0: bar. If you're able to send me a DMV photo, that'd be great.
1: Check bar.

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1: Go ahead.
0: I found a cell record in Aspen for a Thomas B. Solovar, born in 95. He's described as 5'1", 10, red hair, blue eyes.
2: Medic 1, call level 1 when you hit the McNugget intersection.
1: Now, we should have a record for him. I may just be seeing it.
0: Medic 1, copy. We're past the Sudmeyer now.
1: Maybe it's Wheeler?

0: 1 is level 1 approaching McNugget intersection.
1: Medic 1, on your arrival, you're going to come forward and park right in the middle of the intersection, right next to engine 31.
0: Medic 1, copy. Middle of intersection next to 31. 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
0: Check 4. It looks like there's an absent issue, but Tommy Seiler, born 95, he's clear. I'll send the DMV photo.
2: 4.

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1: 119, go ahead.
0: We just saw a full control of the Lupini intersection. All inbound traffic from Loop is diverted onto Mall Road. Outbound lane is shut down.
1: A lot of that was covered in static, but I copied the intersection shut down. All inbound traffic on Loop is being diverted onto Mall Road.
0: Affirmative. The outbound lane.

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2: Okay, Pat.
3: Go ahead.
2: Yeah. Hey, Riley, get destination.
3: Copy.

0: City 214.
1: Good.
0: Can we please get two tow trucks? Both cars are very heavily damaged.
1: Patty Bridger, impound.
0: Impound.
1: So far.

0: Hello, Carla.
1: Curzon, go ahead.
0: Change of plans. We are going to go to sleep off with him.
1: Copy.

0: control, what is your command?
1: Command, go ahead.
0: Medic 3 is transporting one to the hospital.
1: Copy, Medic 3 is transporting one.

0: 119-214, do you have impound sheet for your
1: control, previous command.
0: Yeah, I'll get those for
2: command, go ahead.
0: My car's just far away.
1: Second question is a no transport, medic one is in service. All units are clear, command is terminated.
3: The second patient, no transport, all other units are in service.

0: control, medic 3.
1: Medic 3, go ahead.
0: Medic 3 is arriving at the hospital.

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1: Seven.

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1: City 214.
2: 214, go ahead.
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2: 10-4.

0: 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One responding to Grandma Featherbed.
1: Copy Medic 1 responding to Grandma's Featherbed, room 201 for an 81-year-old male. 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Grandma's Featherbed, room 201.

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1: Control, fire 2, duty officer.
0: Fire 2, go ahead.
1: Hold that call until medic 3 is cleared the hospital.
0: Copy, holding the call until medic 3 clears the hospital.

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We're only a few minutes out from opening up all roads. There's going to be debris right now. 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
1: Medic one, we've got all the medical equipment up here. We just need your stair chair.
0: Medic one copy, stair chair.
2: Good. 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Copy that.

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2: Copy 214.

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1: 213.
0: I'm clear the loop, fall, Atlin intersection in service.
1: 213 City.
0: Good.
1: Monty Nix just took off from CARES. They described him as being extremely under the influence of things other than alcohol. He's running around in the roadway. They're requesting a welfare check and concerned he's going to get hit by a car.
0: 10-4.

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2: Medic 3, clear the hospital. Responding to Glory Home.
1: CARES actually just called us.
0: So you want to take a couple shots about Monty?
1: So they canceled the med call for now.
0: Yep.
2: Medic 3 copies.
0: City 2-3. Clear from you. I'll be in route to the disturbance on South Lakeland.
2: Temper. 236
1: Temper.

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0: In the area, Till Street.
1: Suffer.
2: City Lights.
1: 19.
2: In the area, and I think I just saw him on the sidewalk near Glacier and McDonald's. Trying to get turn.
1: Suffer.

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Not seeing it, Super 8. 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Depart.

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1: 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He ordered food. 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
0: 10-4, at the downtown transit center, IFA short black hair, or short hair black tank top is smashing glass bottles. One of them almost struck the complainant's kids. She's at the downtown transit center.
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0: 10-4, and the caller just recontacted, correcting herself. It's a WFA.
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0: Medic 1, patient was transferred to Medic 1. They're still on scene here. Medic 4, engine 31 is going to clear, add to clearance for that call. Command Center.
1: Canceled.
0: Doing copies. So we are in service returning to quarters.
1: Copy.
0: Right.
1: Time lapse about 10 minutes. Single report of someone in the area of the Douglas roundabout that's lighting off fireworks.
0: Copy. In run.
1: Good one.

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0: 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Douglas Savannah, bud.
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1: Temper.

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0: Second Kilo Alpha Whiskey 429.
1: Oh, 429?
0: 429.
1: Cover.
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3: Medic One is transporting to the hospital.
4: Copy, Mill One.
0: City 119.
1: Good.
0: There's no answer at the residence. There's two large dogs, break.
1: Good.
0: City 119. Are you saying go ahead, or did you copy on the last?
1: I copy there was somebody at the residence, so go ahead with the rest.
0: Copy. Those two vehicles are in the driveway, and there is a trailer for a skiff in the driveway, no skiff. So I'll be back in service.
1: Copy.
0: Is he in
1: your
0: room?
1: Yes, City,
2: it's situated.
1: 228.
2: I talked to a couple people that walked by. They didn't hear anything. I didn't see anything either. Code 16. I've been 1 to 236.

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1: Roger.
0: 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Joseph is clear, except out of Anchorage.
1: Simple.

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1: Right.
0: The complaint is now at Foodland. Do you need her to respond back to that location?
1: Copy.
0: 10-9. Your radio is very broken. Do you need her to respond back to the transit center?
1: We'll give you a call.

0: 628, Sunny?
1: Go ahead.
0: Were you calling the complainant or are you calling dispatch? Because I have her on hold.
1: I was trying to call the complainant.
0: Can you call dispatch and I'll connect you? I have her on hold.
1: Copy.

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1: 119.
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1: IFA said her name is Eleanor Konzig.
2: Temper.
0: Go ahead. There's an Eleanor Koenig, K-O-E-N-I-G, I don't know if that's her or not.
1: Okay, she looks probably mid-30s, 40s. That's probably her.

0: 36.
1: Go ahead.
0: Eleanor Koenig, 211-75 is clear.
1: Copy, thank you. Is CARES available for pickup?
0: They're transporting a subject right now.
1: Copy. She's requesting a ride to the halfway house when they're available.

0: City 236. Six going to be sitting on the bench on the corner when they're available. Code 8.
1: 10, but they said they'll go grab her when they're done.
0: Thanks, I appreciate it.
1: No problem.

0: third Cedar City.
1: The 213.
0: 10-4, it's a Ox Lake boat launch parking lot for a possible DUI. Caller said she witnessed an MVC. The parties are exchanging information and she was not involved, but a red vehicle hit a parked truck and she heard somebody saying that the driver was not sober. Ox Lake parking lot, the driver of a red vehicle, a female, that might be intoxicated.

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1: Copy 214.
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0: Central. Cheers, one.
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0: Cheers, one is arriving at the warming shelter.
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0: I also copy traffic, Ockley.

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0: I hear breaking disregard. They've exchanged information. I talked to the female driver, no signs of impairment.
1: Temper.
0: 31, can you stay?
1: Temper.
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0: 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Do we have a clothing description?

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1: 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Thank you.
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4: 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She's wearing a black hoodie, black pants.
1: 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We'll look around for her.
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0: I was follow up.
1: Go ahead.
0: It's Coho Building 6.
1: Ten four.

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1: Copy.
2: Two 36,
3: Teddy. 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
2: Support, Gold Law Department, 711 West Willoughby Avenue, apartment number 2 for the domestic break. Complainant is in a neighboring apartment. They can hear some kids screaming in apartment number 2 and the sounds of them being hit. The caller believes there's 2 children in the apartment, approximately 7 and 5 years old, and the mother and grandmother are in the apartment as well. Gold Lodge, number 2.
3: Copy and route. 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
0: 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Nobody's injured. 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Code 14, both units in service.
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0: In front of 8158 Red Needle Street for welfare check, possible disturbance. I am a shaved head, black vest, gray shorts, black shoes, no socks, is described as freaking out and screaming in front of the complainant's house. 81 Red Needle.
2: 10-4. Two, 1-3 copies.
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0: Alpha Mail, Luke and Keegan.
1: Copy, Alpha Mail near Keegan.
0: At Luke and Keegan.

0: Brian William, he said his birth year is 1988.
1: Brian B. Boy or Ryan R. Robert?
0: Ryan R. Robert.

0: 213. Sorry, 214. You said Williams, correct?
1: Yes, Ryan with an R, Williams.
0: Copy. Do you have an OLN or anything? I'm not finding him.
1: We will work on it. City 214. October 11th, 1988.
0: 10-4. He's clear.
1: Similar.

0: to the top three. Mr. Williams says he's having bad heartburn. He's requesting CARES. We'll be at the Thunder Mountain and Loop bus stop.
1: Copy. Is he having a medical issue that he needs to go to the emergency room for? Because they won't pick him up for that.
0: He just wants a ride to the warming shelter.
1: Is he intox?
0: Yeah.
1: Send for him.

0: City 23. You can cancel CARES. It appears Mr. Williams is running the heartburn off.
1: Of course.

0: The 214 10 8?
1: Yes.
0: I'm
2: okay.
0: The 236, Devastator.
2: 10-3, about to be on a 1036.
1: Go ahead.
2: I'm outbound at Gold Creek with Kilo, November Kilo, 940.
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1: Copy, thank you.
0: Deborah.

0: Central. 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
0: 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The vehicle expired 3 of 26, and Gomez is the CRO.

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0: 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I'm not getting a return on it.
1: Copy that. 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

0: 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And I have that 1028 when you're ready.
1: Go ahead with the 28.
0: It's going to be Gulf Juliet Uniform 549.

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1: Out of Idaho, Alpha Delta 016475 Foxtrot, last of Haines.
0: 10-4, and there's still no return on that 28.
2: Thirty-one, 18, 10-36. Good. Outbound, Gold Creek, last Kilo Alpha Whiskey 421.

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0: 5236. I put the VIN for the vehicle in the narrative.
1: 10-4, and last of Roper, first of Jalen, she's clear about.
0: Copy, thank you.
2: 2360.
0: Go ahead.
2: I found it on the DMV plate website, a red Subaru Impreza. That VIN matches, but it says it's a previous plate and it expired 6/16, and it's registered to a Douglas Blackburn, the DMV had info on it.
0: Copy. It's got a permanent tab on it, so I'll let them know they need to talk to their boss about it.
2: Send by.

0: 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Good.
1: Plaza Castro, Bertha Jonathan, 911-06 is clear bound.
0: Copy. City, 203, GP.
1: So far.

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0: Code 4 for lights. I notified them about the issue with the registration. They're going to take it up with their boss.

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0: 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It's been corrected. No signs of impairment. 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
0: Traffic complaint in the area of Sneedy Street for a juvenile riding a dirt bike around break. It's also a noise complaint. The caller complained about the noise. They think they have the name of the juvenile and the father in the call, but they're in the area of Sneedy Street.
1: That works.

0: City 236.
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0: I'll be out with a couple of vehicles at Cope Park. Looks like they're probably unoccupied at this point.
1: Copy.

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0: A dragon in by the back entrance by the church for a disturbance, attempted assault. Call us at an Eric Lanou tried to swing a 2x4 at her man. I'm still getting more details, but apparently Eric is trying to leave.
1: Edward. Do 1-3 copy.
2: City 214 en route. 214 en route. 213, confirm you're gonna be en route.
1: Yes.
2: Thank you.
1: City 236, code 12, nothing, okay.

0: Go ahead.
1: They think they're headed towards the bus stop. They don't see them at Western Auto anymore. Eric was described as having a bright yellow crossing guard type jacket, walking with a female. Break.
2: Received an additional call from a bystander who indicated that the people that live in number one had some baseball bats and were threatening guests of other tenants there. The second caller indicated that the person that was threatened with the baseball bat is wearing the yellow jacket.
0: That works.

0: 3214, 1023. I'll be out at number one.
1: 10-4.
0: City 203, same.
1: 10-4.

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1: 119.
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1: Temper.

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1: Stop going. Go ahead.
0: Taking inbound from the retaining wall. White Chevy pickup, California plate 0749686. Unable to maintain the lane and all over the road. Egan inbound passing the retaining wall.
1: Copy. Inbound. City 236, copy.
0: It's over.

0: 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Buick City looking for the yellow shirt.
1: City 213.
2: 213.
1: I think we're looking for Eric Picorni. I'll be in the area.
2: 10-4.

0: 119 South Street.
1: That'd be fine.
0: Sir.
1: Can you run Steve Scanlon, standby? 12188, for any warrants?
0: Stepper.
1: Good.
0: I'm holding a possible burglary in progress with an occupied residence in the valley.
1: So we're all breakly here in a second. Just waiting on 99 says.
2: City 236, I copy that burglary. We'll be responding from Whittier.
1: City 3. Clear for Control 3. Get there faster.
2: Copy. City 236 responding priority.
0: Copy 236.
3: City 238. Ending code 16 on the UI, and I'll be responding to the burglary.
0: Temper.
4: City 213.
0: Go ahead.
4: En route to the burglary. Go with the details.
0: Complainant is not at the residence. Mother is house sitting at the location. Called daughter, said that there's someone in the house. She's very scared. She cannot get them out. I attempted to contact the mother, and there's no answer on the phone. 4433 Winslow.
5: He does have 1099 out of JPD for $200 for FTA original with larceny.
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0: 214.
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0: Temper.
1: So you want to?
0: Go ahead.
2: I got a statement for the girls that were assaulted yesterday from Scanlon, code 4 on the warrant. Sounds like everybody's going to burglary, so I'll be out at 214.
0: 236.
2: Hospital Drive, go ahead.
0: 24. Code 17, the mother mistaken a coat rack in the corner for a person. Code 17 on Woodfall.
2: 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Downgrading 10-8. City 2-3, copy.
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0: Clear 214, 27 area for Eric Lundu.
1: Yeah. 10-4.
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0: Stand by for a minute.
1: Okay.
0: City 214.
1: Go ahead.
0: Code 16 for Eric Lenu, code 23.
1: Okay. And I have

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1: Shepard.
0: City to Tom 3.
1: 213.
0: They're little mini bikes, and they're going to ride them home, code 4.
1: Temper.
0: 231.
1: I 119.
0: The other disco unit, her volume is constantly low. I don't know. Just that a little bit. It's hard to hear.

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1: 10-4-3809 Kiowa Drive for a bear issue. Callers is a bear in a tree that had cubs with it. 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
2: Deborah. 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
0: 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I sent them home. Code 8.

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0: 120.
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0: Alaska 54-31060, Wanda.
1: Temper.
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1: 213.
0: I was just purchasing some soda. He's on his way. Code 8.
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0: West of Carlson, first of corner, 5405, he's clear and valid with a Class A.
1: Copy, thank you.

0: 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Do you have a plate on that vehicle?
1: Sorry, it'll be Victor Golf Tango Lima Oscar Lima. It's a customized plate.

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1: Good.
0: Across from the Devil's Club Brewery, also described near Franklin and First, for a possible DUI and a welfare check on two occupants in a gold Subaru. They're described as passed out break. Plate's going to be Mike Alpha Papa 609, which does come back to a gold 2008 Subaru to Maria Munoz Flores.
1: Copy, interrupt.
0: Goodbye.

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0: Good for vehicle speeding on South Franklin. Copy and right to the 236 call.

0: 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I'll be out with their vehicle.
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0: 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They're both sober. Just were taking a nap. We are code 14.
1: Sober?
0: Utah 3, Jupiter.
1: Super.

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1: Main Street, go ahead.
0: 10-4, in front of the Imperial, I've got a caller requesting to meet with an officer. He says he got his phone stolen an hour ago and he's tracking it, and he's just at 1775 Diamond Drive. The caller is currently in front of the Imperial and is requesting assistance retrieving the phone.
1: Copy, you're not.

0: 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I'll be able to call her.
1: 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Can you get his OLN or what state he's out of?

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0: I have the phone. I'll be hitting that data.
1: Super.
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0: Repeat the effect, sorry.
1: Inbound or outbound channel, is it?
2: 10-4, in the area of the Imperial, walking towards the Lucky Lady for a report of a conditions violation. Refused caller says she saw Gordon Guanzon walking around and he was staggering. She believed he was intoxicated. Break. She thought he was on parole and not supposed to be drinking. It did confirm he is on probation and not supposed to consume alcohol or be in bars or liquor stores.
1: Copy, I'll head that way.
2: 10-4.

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1: Good.
0: The phone was returned. Correct. And I've been watching 236.
1: Super.
0: City 236.
1: Good.
2: Can you email us a DMV photo of the subject? I didn't see a picture in RMS.
1: Super.

0: 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South Franklin, luckily. 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
1: Denmark.

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1: 10-4.

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0: The caller's back on the phone from the previous call. She said he is walking towards the triangle opposite of the diamond. He's wearing a blue sweater and blue jeans.
1: Copy. I just drove through there. I didn't see him, but I'll flip around. City 2-3, copy.

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1: 10-4. She's calling back. Stand by.

0: Here's a reset setting.
1: Go ahead.
0: The refused complainant says that Gordon is now in front of the Imperial.
1: Copy. I'll make my way over there. I might be him in front of the Alaska jet speaker. I think that's him.

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1: Denver.
0: City, Detroit. We're all with you.
1: What's your location?
0: By the Alaska Cash Liquor.
1: Denver.

0: 6236.
1: Good.
0: Just confirming Gordon has NEOC and can't be in the bars.
1: That's correct.
0: Copy, thank you. I'm going to be code one shortly. He's going to make a phone call real quick.
1: Copy, are you guys in front of the Imperial or you're at the cash looker?
0: We moved across. We're right in front of the Alaskan.
1: We're taking some sort of disturbance on an open line in front of Imperial.
0: Copy. 228, just walk that way.
1: 10-4. 228. Can you see if there's any sort of disturbance in front of Imperial?
0: Stand by.

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1: Go ahead.
0: I'm code 1 with Gordon for the V-Corps. I'll be en route to J1, start at mileage 38.
2: I'm just on the phone with probation now. Their only request was a PBT, and they wanted to know if he seems intoxicated or showing signs, or if you saw him leave a bar or in a bar.
0: He's heavily intoxicated, strong odor, slurring his words. He admitted to drinking. We did not see him physically in the bar.
2: Happy, thank you.

0: Zephyr 236.
1: Affirmative. Probation would like to know if you need them to send a remand. He doesn't have any on him, so he'd have to go into the office.
0: Stand by. Let me get this out of PBT, and then I'll give you a call in a second.
1: Copy.
0: Where are your straws at? Behind you.

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1: 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No crime. I was 236.
0: 10-4.

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1: 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And wait 1-2-3-6 whenever he's ready.
0: City 236, I copy. I'm just waiting on a phone call.

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0: Spoke to probation's. There's going to be a remand en route to J1 starting mileage 38.
1: Copy. Is there going to be any additional decors or just the remand?
0: Just the remand at this time.
1: 10-4.
2: City 236.

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0: 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Got it?
1: 10-4.

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1: So far.

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0: Auburn, Eagan outbound, and Genoa Vista, standby for plates.

0: city to do it. 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
1: Description?
0: It's a gray Jeep. It's a Jeep van. I thought I'm close. Taking back downtown on Glacier, Glacier Heights. G3192, just confirming you discontinued. Tipple. And you said it was like a Jeep? Yeah, it's a gray Jeep. I didn't get the license plate. They were like a Cherokee style or like a Wrangler?

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1: Good.
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1: 10-4.

0: It was smoking pretty good. Heavy on the brakes and stuff, so I don't know. I think it continued out faint. I have not followed it, though.
1: 10-4.
0: 118-10. Okay, good.
1: Likely our vehicle was last seen in front of the Juneau Fire Station. It was described as a silver, smaller SUV, rounded the corner, almost lost control. Last seen heading towards town at a high rate of speed.
0: Yeah, there's no doubt that was it. Not a Jeep, more like a Nissan or Ford type model.

0: So they went, okay, I'll be continuing out saying that, that the speed was given, I doubt it turned back up in South Franklin. But I'm just going to see.
1: Temper.
2: 5214, Albion Wright, downtown from Vanderbilt.

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0: Might be able to 1050 Mill Street. Yep, I found the vehicle. Searching the area.
1: Jumper.
0: Yeah, went completely off the road and struck other vehicles in the parking lot. Stand by for plate.

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1: Grove Street, Thane. Right on the intersection.
0: 10-4.
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0: that you're watching.
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0: I'd like the pot shop out here. It's 101 Mill Street. But I'll be out with the vehicle.
1: Temper.

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0: 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Break.
1: Good.
0: It struck a vehicle, Delta Zulu Bravo 858. Break. Also a trailer, Alaska 3024 Sierra Whiskey.
1: 10-4.
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1: 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On the vehicle, it struck confirming Delta Zulu Bravo 858.
3: I'm not with it anymore. I was taking some parts there for a bit, though.
1: Temper. It comes back to a 77 Ford.
3: That sounds right. Like blue and black?
1: Okay. Yeah, black and silver.
3: That sounds right.

0: 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Clear, J1, code 23.
1: 236, Zephyr.
2: City Warrington.
1: Good.
2: For sure, it's a male driver. I think there was those two people in it, but they're not on foot searching here.
1: Copy.
0: City 214, I'm in the area, searching in vehicle.
1: Zephyr.

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1: Wood Duck.
0: 10-4.

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0: In the area, Mill Street, searching.
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0: Sorry, warranty.
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0: 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There is ground wires leading out of it, so I don't know. It has a 901 on it, if that means anything to anybody.
1: What color is the box?
0: Moss? Like a light green?
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0: Tougher.
1: I got the impression somebody younger than him when they passed me.
0: 10 for, let me see if we can find a number.
1: Sorry.

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0: Only one person checked in the last half hour. Didn't match the description. I'm going to search the area.
1: September.

0: Is there a unit by the crash site?
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0: Copy, I heard car doors, that's my sure.

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1: Turn to Public Works, that's a trespass. Here's our stop.

0: 5214, I'll be out with a gray Tacoma in the parking lot of Juno Trading.
1: Confirming Juno Trading?
0: Yes, yeah, it says Juno Trading Company on the sign.

0: City 214.
1: 214, go ahead.
0: It was just one old guy, and I don't think it's who we're looking for. I'll be back in the area.
1: Good morning.

0: City Wacky.
1: Wait, can you go ahead?
0: AOP was on scene and confirmed it's a GCI bus, Rick. He believes it's some pretty hefty fiber optic cables. I'm not sure what it controls. Can you give them a call and see if there's anything they need to respond for?
1: Normally, AOP will contact GCI and have special numbers for them.
0: Copy. AOP just left, so I have no idea if that's done. He was suspecting that they'd have a major fault if it was super critical, but it's definitely some large cables.
1: Copy.

0: 31.
1: Morning, can you go ahead?
0: Will you update my location to the Marine Park Garage, just stop 4? Additionally, can we get a tow truck heading this way? I think all the tires are okay, but it's going to be wedged between a couple vehicles.
1: Just confirming the vehicle, the tow truck needs to go to 101 Mill Street.
0: Yeah, that's the best access point. I think they just got to move a trailer and then they can probably try and finagle the car out. It's not running, but the keys are on the ignition.
1: Of course.

0: So do I, too.
1: What I think, go ahead.
0: Did you guys ever try to call Dad and see if he knows where the car is at?
1: I left him a message on his cell phone. I tried him twice.
0: Copy, thanks.

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0: Kent 1 with 236.
1: Stand 4.

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0: Do we have a RO for the Green Elephant marijuana shop?
1: I'll see what I can find.
0: That's associated with the building where the crash happened.
1: Are we looking for footage or damage?
0: It's advising of the damage to vehicle outside. And then we're looking for footage. If they remote in, that'd be great. Otherwise, we're going to have to connect with them and see if we can get it.
1: Have one.

0: when I came in. Attempted twice, left a voicemail.
1: For the dad?
0: For the owner of the green elephant, who also is the owner of the damaged.
1: I'm tracking now. Thank you for trying that.

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0: We don't have a ship at the AS dock. 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
1: Carnival Spirit. That's where it was scheduled today.
0: Medic one copy. We see a Carnival ship down at the CT dock. We'll take a look and see if it's the Spirit.
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0: 2 2019.
1: Go ahead.
0: A 229, a traffic complaint in the area of Costco, right? Action, area of Home Depot. About 6 minutes ago now, there was a semi-truck that was turning and didn't stop at a stop sign on one of the streets in that general area. And the complainant states the driver tried to kill him by not stopping, right? He described the suspect's vehicle as a four-wheeler. He doesn't know the color. I asked him if it was a semi. He said, yes, it was a semi. Right. The driver of the semi flipped the complainant off. The complainant wants his CDL and states he last saw the vehicle turning left onto Charles Way from presumably Commercial Boulevard.
2: Caswell.
0: 10-4. The caller is expecting 10-21 at least.

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1: Go ahead.
0: Spoke to him on the phone. He had no details about the semi truck. Good hold.
1: 10-4.

0: 222 City.
1: Right.
0: Valley JRC for trespass and assist. Secondhand report that some people were being suspicious in the parking lot. They have an outdoor class going on, and the instructor thought they might have been having some type of mix. They are near some vehicles in what is described as the left corner of the back parking lot. Complainant says he's the manager and will meet you outside to point them out to you. Valley JRC.
1: Copy.

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1: Aircraft.
0: Copy that, 3.

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1: Egan inbound in Vanderbilt. Go ahead.
0: We're attaching you to the vehicle theft that we just took. We were told that you said you are taking it.
1: Copy.

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1: 10, 422.
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0: 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Copy plate. Or two plate.
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0: This one's going to be Echo Lima Mike 472, tan Chevy van. Brake. And the second one should be Lima Echo Charlie 407, white Subaru.
1: And four.
0: Romeo 407.
1: That was clipped. Was that Lima Echo Romeo?
0: Lima Echo Romeo.

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1: 222, go ahead.
0: Zach Stubblefield, approximately 36, 37 years old. Break. Second one's going to be Laura Nelson, mid to late 20s.
1: Laura, L-A-U-R-A.
0: Lauren, L-A-U-A-R-E-N.
1: Temper.

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1: 229, go ahead.
0: First one is going to be by name, Donald Wick, 715 of 81, break. Second one is Alaska ID 724-6074.
1: 10-4.

0: 222 City. Lauren Nelson, 624 of 98, and Zachary Stubblefield, 1214 of 88, both there.
1: Copy. Can I get Nelson 12-7?
0: Stand by, 229 City.
1: Good.
0: Donald Wick, 715 of 81, and David Nat Kong Carl, 610 of 88, both there. Stand by, and also safety advisement on that phone call. Nelson is clear.
1: Enter OL status.
0: Sorry, I meant valid. 229 City.
1: Good.
0: Wick is clear.
1: And valid?
0: Sorry again, valid.
1: Good.

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1: Go ahead.
0: We'll be out at the Green Elephant at 101 Mill Street for follow-up. Scissoring.
1: Scissor, right, go ahead.
2: Melissa from that civil call called back. I advised her that it is a code 18 issue. That's 10
1: at 10. 10-4-2-0-8-2-3-9 City.
0: Go ahead.
1: Just to clarify, I still have you attached to your theft. Is that what you're following up on?
0: 10-4.

0: City 222.
1: 222.
0: Both parties, both vehicles are code 10, and both units copy the camping complaint, and we'll be en route.

0: 229-1060.
1: Both good. Can I get a 1029 by name?
0: Go ahead.
1: Kenneth Clyde Johnson, born, I think, December 7th, 65.
0: Denver.

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0: Mr. Johnson wasn't doing anything wrong. We just went over the rules of panhandling and keeping the sidewalk free of passage, and he said he understood the rules. Both units in service code 12.

0: 2019. Good. I have Peter Monroe, the complaint of that traffic complaint, on the line. Do I have your voicemail, or do you want to call in to talk to him?
1: Oh.

0: City 229.
1: John.
0: He just wanted that plate documented. Good.
1: Denver.

0: 239 Tony.
1: I'm the registered owner of that vehicle on the line now. He's verified the VIN that we have. Do you want to talk to him right now?
0: Was that for 239 or 229?
1: 239.
0: Sure.
2: 229. It was 4239. 239. Do you want to speak to that registered owner?
3: 10-4, I'll call in.

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0: 731 Met 3, respond to UAS student housing for a multiple trip fire alarm. UAS student housing.
1: Good. He's valid, has a $200 JPD warrant for sale token.

Said there is no fire and they were able to successfully reset.

0: Go ahead.
1: Roger, J1, Fairmont 62.
0: 10-4.
2: City 222.
0: Go ahead.
1: We left the vehicle there. It's well off the roadway in case anybody calls just past McNugget. Egan outbound.

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0: We spoke with Peterson. He told us that he didn't know where the car was. We informed him it was recovered last night. Break. We're going to go speak with the Webbs over on East Street right now.
1: 10-4, will you let us know the address they're at once you get there? They were not able to provide a confirmed address.
0: 10-4.

He has conditions of no contact with Tiffany and the law violations.

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0: 10-4 on a silver 2005 Dodge Dakota, registered to Samuel Greeley of 236 3rd Street, expiration 2 of 25.
2: 239. He doesn't know his apartment number. I've got him on the phone. He's currently at work. He works at Petro Marine.
1: 10-4.
2: Do you want me to hang up with him?
1: 10-4.

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0: Trespass 9141 Glacier Highway. This is Juno Power Source. Complainants are responsible for the business and states there's two vehicles and about 10 people on the right-hand side of the building as you face it from the street. He saw one of them with a crack pipe and requests assistance having them leave. 9141 Glacier Highway.
1: Copy.
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0: Could you check at that, on that subject we talked about? Break. In front of Alaska Cash, the gray tank, in its 50s, wearing glasses, possible suspect involved in the assault at the Red Dog last night.

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0: 222 City. 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
2: Holding a verbal 1016 at Douglas, that's reportedly been going on for 3 days.
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2: go ahead.
3: I am code 16 on that individual. I'll be en route to the domestic.
2: 10-4. Geneva Woods, Bravo 3, single report that a male and female are slamming doors and cussing each other out and have been in that situation for 3 days.
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0: 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We'll be en route to the 1016.
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0: The caller just wants them to get themselves in the vehicle gone by the end of the day. I delivered the message, code 8.
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0: Lima Sierra Echo 352.
1: Temper. Apton is saying it's not registered.
0: Copy. 1036 on that vehicle.
1: Go ahead.
0: I'm shooting for the skate park on Menlo Loop Road. It is a blue Dodge pickup truck.

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0: 5786691 Johnson.
1: Templar. And also I checked the DMV site. It's not connected to Afton, and it also has no record of the plate.
0: Copy. I'm going to give you a VIN here in a couple minutes.
1: Templar. Johnson, Clear Valley.
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0: Can I give you the sticker tab number, see if that comes back to anything?
1: We don't currently have the ability to run tabs, but I can certainly document it.
0: 10-4. The sticker is Charlie 278086.
1: 10-4.

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0: The VIN number is 1 Bravo 7 Hotel Foxtrot 16 Zulu 0 1 Sierra 67 9254.
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1: Right.
0: That then is comes back with Lima Kilo Alpha 694, a blue 2001 Dodge pickup registered to Jonel Canol of Schweitzer, expiration 6 of 27.
1: Copy.

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0: 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Her name's Beverly Jackson. Her date of birth when you were ready.
1: Good.
0: 7591. Let's break. She stated that her and her boyfriend, James Osborne, have not had any arguments in the last few days. Do we know if it's possibly in a different apartment building?
1: Verified the apartment number with complainant. She specifically said B as in Bravo 3.
0: 7-4.
1: Go ahead.
0: I'm going to be out with a separate disturbance. A male screaming and I think a female over here.
1: Still Bravo building?
0: Negative, just outside of Alpha.

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1: I'm with them. We're speaking with the male half of the disturbance at the moment.

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0: 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Johnson is clear.
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0: Is MC1 available?
1: Oh, no, sir.
0: Temple.

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1: Go ahead.
0: They informed us that they live in A3. There might be some correlation to the previous call.
1: Ten four.

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1: We're okay. Thank you. Both bodies are separated and taking a walk. No crime. Code 12. Good.
0: Cedar Park Echo 9 for a welfare check. Complainant says she has been hearing a baby crying all morning. Cedar Park Echo, correction, Echo 8.
1: City 20, copy.

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1: good.
0: I'll be out on foot in the airport 3 miles.

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1: 10-4.
0: 8239, also 10-23.

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1: Mario Fulmer, 11-8-1978. 10-1.

0: says for announcement.
1: Good.
0: Homer, clear.
1: Ten four.
0: Two, three, nine, go ahead.
1: We spoke with the residents of the house. They said that the child was only crying for just a few minutes. Right. They say that they were trying to address and the child was upset about the baby crying for it.
0: All of your last transmission was unreadable except for code 8108. I copied the everything before your last break.
1: The child was upset because of the clothes that they were trying to get them to wear. But we're code 8108.

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1: 220, you're loud and clear. That one was not loud and clear. What was the last part?
0: 410-3.
1: Temper.
0: 239,
1: Cindy.
0: Go ahead.
1: At Sandy Beach, described as near the restroom and stairwell for a disturbance. Complainant says that a male he called Monty Hayward tried to punch complainant's cousin. Described as Sandy Beach near the restroom's stairwell.
0: City 2-3, I'm on scene for that.

239-208. Go ahead. It's going to be Monty next. He's actually walking on the backside path towards the hockey rink there. Break. City 208, I'm speaking with one of the complainants and the person I hit. He said he doesn't want to press charges, but he just wants him out of here.

0: 208-239. 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Tall, thin male, over 6 feet, probably about 6'2", 6'3". He doesn't have a shirt on, and said he has like a scar on his stomach. Copy.
1: Go ahead.
0: We're walking on the path right here in front of the ice rink. We're going around the back right now. 10-4.

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1: Jumper.

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1: Beth.
0: We spoke with Monty. He's code 10. We're 10-8.
1: 10-4-2-3-9.
0: 239, please. 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
0: We'll be back on foot patrol with 208.

Medic 3 is responding. Central copy. This will be standard response to Smith Hall for an 82-year-old female with back pain. She says she's been having it for the past 3 days and doesn't know what caused it. 8619 TL Street, room 102. Medic 3 copies.

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1: Yes.
0: Can you show me in service?
1: Temper. Two zero eight two three nine ten sixty.
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0: 229 dispatch.
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0: Woodduck Avenue, going to be a traffic complaint. Color advised, the neighbors are blocking part of the sidewalk and part of their front yard with a truck and a dirt bike. They've asked to move their vehicle several times, refusing. 3053 Woodduck Avenue.
1: Silver.

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0: 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Can you call if they connected to him?

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1: We're both good.
0: Denver.

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1: Who's that for 209?
0: Affirmative.
1: Go ahead. I am Gleisher and Bernard.
0: 1022.
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0: Could be on Shel Simmons and Glacier, I think.
1: Templar by Mike's Airport Express.
0: Coming up on the FedEx building.
1: Templar.
0: City China, we're at the cell phone parking lot. That's right in front of the airport FedEx.
1: Templar.

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0: 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It's Juliet Sierra Yankee 662.
1: Yep.
0: I got it. 27. When ready.
1: Go ahead.
0: 6921992.
1: 7-4.

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1: The engine can buy the airport, go ahead.
0: I'm attaching you to a call at the downtown transit center. If you'll take a look at the details, we're still taking the report.
1: Confirm.

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1: Which call is it at the transit center? Is it call

0: City 209.
1: 209, go ahead.
0: Can you tell me if 158 is still the on-call detective?
1: Affirmative.
0: I'm just confirming, and I'll check the caller first before I do anything.
1: Complainant is not the victim. She is essentially an outcry witness, and we are still collecting details. The female is still in the area.
0: Four.
1: And we're still on the phone with her, just in case I didn't say that word.
0: Four. City 2 is right, being route.
1: Jeffrey 2 is right.
2: City 239, same traffic.
1: Jeffrey.
0: 220, do you know how to use those cameras at the substation? Yeah, Devore, I'll take a look.

0: this responding male is described as brown hair, about 6 feet, gray shirt, black pants, glasses on his head. Complainant also has a photo of the subject.
1: For, do we know who the victim is?
0: She gave us the first name of Ryan, and it says it's a female in a gray sweatshirt. I'm wondering if it's Ryan Seiler. It's the only one I'm familiar with.
1: 10-4, and if we have a picture, can you send that out, please?

0: complainant is still with the female at the transit center. Male left, described as toward town, possibly down Front Street.
1: 10-4. 2-3-8, if you want to search for the male and the other 2-3-9, let's go and meet with the caller. 10-4.

The female is described as sitting on the foot of the walkway ramp. 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
0: Possible subject might be Monty Nix.
1: Sure.
0: I'm going to be in the area downtown.
1: 10-4-2-0-8, other unit, go ahead.
0: Does that sound like what he was wearing earlier? 10-4, left the bathroom, shirtless, black pants, gray shirt.

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0: Nexus scene, exiting the female's restroom, 1228.
1: Temper.
0: The D29 off scene, transit center.
1: Temper 209.
0: 220, where are you guys at?
2: 220.
0: 30 seconds.

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0: 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Go ahead. If you're free, why don't you go ahead and start heading down this way and help 208 out.
1: Copy. City 222, I'll be en route downtown.
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0: 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There's a garage sale going on, so they're just trying to put the dirt bike on display for the garage sale. They're going to move it into the yard and move the truck across the street. Cody, in service.

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0: 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Where have you searched so far?
1: I've checked the downtown core. Could you go through Willoughby and look at the Foodland area?
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4: 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We're still trying to piece this together, but it wouldn't be a bad idea.
3: Or, and Monty rides the bus a lot, so maybe if we can talk to Capital Transit, they know who he is.
4: Walking across the bridge quite a bit.

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0: I've located Monty. He's in front of the bowling alley.
1: 10-4. I'll be over there in just a second. Just keep an eye on him.
2: City copy.
1: When he is detained, we're just going to hold for a second and we may have to ask him a couple questions after, but hang out for 208.
0: Copy. I got eyes.

0: 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That's pulling out.
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1: go ahead.
0: 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He was read his Miranda rights and he refused to answer questions.
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1: 222, got it.
0: I'm clear from there, and I'll be out with Credence, Glacier Ave, and 11th.
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0: that it is during.
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0: we will be forwarding charges of indecent exposure on Monty. Breaking. We tried to talk with Ryan again, but looks like she left. We'll be on foot in the area trying to find her. Code 23.
1: 10-4. No longer on foot then.
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1: 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City 229 Central Avenue.
2: 229, go ahead.
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0: Put Tyler OPO information. Ready. And we'll be on foot downtown.
1: 10-4.

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0: 229 City.
1: Good.
0: 2103 Jordan Avenue. It's going to be some indecent exposure. Got several people taking a bath in the creek by the bridge. Caller advised there's several. Two were complete nude. 2103 Jordan Avenue by the bridge. Copy. Inrep.
2: Go ahead. Have I been in the area?

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1: Near Coldwell Banker.

0: 228, 229, you can probably 1022. I think they're code 9.
1: I'm already here, but that's fine.
2: Two zero nine 239 1060.
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1: I'll call in.

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0: 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I spoke to the caller on the phone. She said if they come back, she'll give us a call again. But I think that's in service.
1: Copy.

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1: Seneca Park, go ahead.
0: Had a call pending 112 Fifth Street, City of Douglas. Could be a parking complaint. Caller advised there were 7 cars parked illegally and blocking his driveway. Advised it's going to be on the St. Anne's side of Fifth Street.
2: Central.
3: City 29. Multiple units 209, go ahead.
2: That call could hold for now. It's a lot of parking down here. We'll check on it here shortly.
3: Denver.
2: City 29.
3: Go ahead.
2: Myself and 239 will be on foot, Savico Park.
3: Denver.

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0: Send me at the food land, 615 West Willoughby Avenue. 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Advise a co-worker overheard juveniles planning on purchasing alcohol. Believes that a male, adult male, purchased alcohol. They do have camera footage, and the worker has a picture of one of the juveniles. Send me at the food land.
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0: Is that correct?

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0: 229 City. Hello, 1050 Delta. It's going to be Clinton Drive, Vintage Boulevard. Two vehicles. No fire, no smoke. Caller advised Clinton is blocked. Doesn't think there's any injuries. Clinton and Vintage.
1: Sitting in 222.
2: Go ahead.
1: I copy the MVC. I'll be en route to that first, and then I'll do the assist after.
2: 10-4.

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0: 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We'll be 10-8.
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0: 209,
1: good.
0: We are holding a trespass on a bus that is pulled over Glacier outbound, just past Inco.
2: Good work. I'll be around here shortly.
0: Temper.

0: 222-209.
1: Quentin and Vintage, go ahead.
0: If one of you guys are free, if that call doesn't need both of you, there's that trespass bus pulled over on the side of the road.
1: Copy. Give me 1 minute to assess, and then if I can, I'll head that way.
0: Too far. I'm heading that way, but I'm at Savico, trapped in with tons of vehicles.
2: Ready, 229, 1028.
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1: Go ahead,
0: Vista
1: Drive.
0: We are now holding VID. The Joe Pasta is out saying, and it looked like somebody might still be on the accelerator. The tires were spinning.
1: 2-4. I think I will divert to that, and I'll probably get an expedite.
0: Copy. He said it's off the first hill in the ditch, and it's a blue Ford Explorer.
1: 2-4.
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4: City 229.
3: 229, go ahead.
4: That plate I gave you is vehicle 1, break. We believe that this is not the driver, but he's stating that he was the driver of the vehicle, and I have another 1029 for the vehicle 2.
3: Go ahead.
4: So vehicle 1, possible driver, is 696-8018, break. Driver is 1000812. And I'll get you that plate for the vehicle 2 here in a minute.
3: 10-9, the OL for the possible vehicle 1 driver.
4: 696-8018.
1: 2-0-8-209.
3: Go ahead.
1: Can you reach 208 on his work phone? See if you can break off and go to that bus. Trespassing, is that still active?

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0: Kilo, Charlie, Kilo, 995.
1: 10-4, a gold 99 Mazda pickup registered to Truman Scroggins of Crazy Horse, permanent registration.
0: 10-4.

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1: 10-4, two, sir.
0: City 2-9. Plate's going to be Juliet Lima Zulu 2-2, correction, 2-7-7.
1: 10-4.

0: City, 1027, 1029, Attie, Utah.
1: 209, go ahead.
0: 0054023 70.
1: Yeah, 4209.

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1: Good.
0: Richards, clear on probation, valid. Scroggins, clear, valid.
1: On board. City,
0: 23. 23, go ahead.
1: I'm just finishing up the search warrant. I'll be en route in a moment.
0: 10-4-2-0-8-229, City.
1: For 229,
0: Owing? Affirmative, there's going to be a correction to that. I don't think that's correct on Richards. Stand by.
1: Hey, you said you're going to spend it for child support.

0: 239-209.
1: Go ahead. Were you heading this way? 10-4. I'm at Egan and Main Street right now.
0: I think I'm good here. If you want to take that other call, that that Foodland, I think it is.
1: 10-4. Go ahead that way.

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1: 209, go ahead.
0: Distracted driver from the ship, cruise ship. No injuries, no damage. The vehicle is off the road.

0: City 209.
1: 209, go ahead.
0: Can you do me a favor, and if we have a contact for the Capitol, the driver said that someone told him they called Capitol towing. Can we just advise him that he's just right past the mill campground on the road, on the mountain side, not the water side?
1: Can you call and we can transfer you? Our phones are ringing off the hook in here.
0: City 203, 1023.

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0: Attach me to call for service 421. I'm on scene.
1: Ten four.

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1: Does Monty have any conditions that prohibit him from being on the bus?
0: Negative. Negative.
1: Four. He is currently code 10, walking off.
0: 10-4-2-0.

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0: Medic 101, Zabico Road. It's going to be Sandy Beach parking lot. It's the St. Anne's Avenue. It's going to be medical welfare. Sandy Beach parking lot. St. Anne's Avenue.
1: Is there right, go ahead. She didn't have a copy of the trespass order, so she's going to try and get it to me later. And if that's current, then I can forward a charge later.
2: Control, Medic 1 is responding.
0: Copy, Medic 1. Call her dad. It's going to be the stairs between Sandy Beach and St. Anne's. Mom's passed out. Call her dad. He was intoxicated earlier. She was done. Reached out to CARES, they were not available at the time. So, Sandy Beach parking lot, 7 minutes.

0: Which is Earth.
1: Is there a light going?
0: I'm going to be out with Will Coleman on a glacier by Bobcat, riding his bike in the road.
1: Come on.

0: City, 208.
1: 208, go ahead.
0: He was given a code 4 for riding his bike in the road. I almost hit him. Told him right on the sidewalk. Be in service.
1: 10-4.
2: 208. Is the trespass code 12 for now or code 23?
0: Code 12 for now. I don't have an order, so you just code 10.

0: City Jonah, are they inside Berlin?
1: I don't know. I'll let you know in a second once I get him on the cell phone.
2: City 222.
1: 222, go ahead.
2: I'm clear from here. You can reattach me to that assist. I'm going to do some follow-up real quick.
1: Okay.
0: City Kizari, Alpha.
1: Good. 209, affirmative.

0: We're up the stairs near Sandy Beach by the baseball field. 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Do you have a better location?
1: Possibly two steps up. That is what you get.

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1: We did not find anyone in the area. I think the description, medic one will be clear and available.
0: Copy.
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1: 239, you got?
0: I got an incident number. 3737.
1: 4.

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0: Show me en route to the Auk Village campground to site number 6. I'm going to go help this lady out.
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1: 229. Go ahead.
2: Code 1, sign release for driving while license suspended and violating conditions of release, break. Code 2 for failure to yield after stopping at a stop sign. And code 23 to me, in service.

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0: Noting CAD, code 12, V10-8. Go ahead.
1: Are you back en route to your parking complaint, or did you resolve that before you rerouted?
0: We were able to resolve it. There are no more cars parked in front of his driveway. It'll be code 8.

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1: E Main Street, go ahead.
0: Welfare check. It'll be in front of the Sea Alaska Heritage store. Somebody named Star is passed out on the right. On the asphalt, and her boyfriend's trying to get her to get up and move, and he's starting to be a little assaulted with her in front of the Sea Alaska Heritage store.
1: 10-4, we're pulling in right now on scene.
0: 10-4.
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0: Still working on this assist, but I will be out at Rainbow Row and Jennifer Drive on the corner.
1: 10-4. Reference the assist or unrelated?
0: Seeing the assist.

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1: City
0: 229,
1: by name. Stand by for the first one. 209, City.
0: Go ahead.
1: Olson is clear.
0: Depart.
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0: It comes back to a Gene Okitchcut out of Anchorage. 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
1: Yeah, boy, that thing.

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1: Affirmative.
2: 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And hello.

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1: Union opted out for your transport to CARES. Code 8, 10 8.
0: I'm sorry, 10 9?
1: Gene decided that he didn't want to be transported to CARES. Or code 8 will be 10 8.
0: Come on.
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0: Sure.

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0: The Andukin and Old Dairy Road on a white transit van, Lima Sierra Hotel 671.